0: man of good character where women are concerned?
1: Well, I haven't. I find the moment that a woman makes friends with me, she becomes jealous, exacting, suspicious, and a damn nuisance. And I find the moment that I make friends with

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Ah, yeah. You know why?

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We're failing your purity test. Shooting in the back because you can't do it face to face. You attract more bees with honey, but you're too busy cutting off your nose to spite your face. Off your face. We're all hypocrites here. We're all trying our best. Take that dumb look off your face. I am so glad you could virtue signal. I am so glad you could be better than everyone else. Policing everyone because they won't do what you think they should do. I'm over here doing my best. But you're so much better than I could ever be, bullying everyone with your standards that you think they should live. At the end of the day, you're really no better than the fascists that are policing all of us, taking from us, fighting us, condemning us. Even if we're all pointed in the same direction. But it's not good enough for you, which is about you.

bomb that my neighbors think they can't fix. And I ain't got none problems that my neighbors think they cannot fix. Yeah, my hedges are too high, aren't they? They better keep an eye.